0: 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A little stop at Ampol Foodery will keep you moving.
1: Oh yeah!
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He has one of my favourite voices in the biz on Nova. That is Noah Kahan, The Great Divide, for your fresh hits and throwbacks. And he grew up on a tree farm. It is Adam with you right now. But I have to get out of here because Maddie Rowe is in next for the Maddie Rowe Oz Music Show. And she has your invites to Nova's Red Room to go check out Rule. Kylie Minogue's in a movie. She's got the details of that. And Kira Alexander. It is an action-packed show. Do not go anywhere. It's all up next. Fresh hits.

0: on Nova. We want to send you to Florida. Whole damn world. Olivia Rodrigo live with your bestie, that trip of a lifetime. Make sure you head to the Nova Player and register and listen in tomorrow morning from 9 a.m. on Nova. Hey.
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0: Tame Impala with Jenny, Dracula or Nova. I love the trend tweet on TikTok that everyone's been doing and it's still blowing up as well. Coming up, more fresh hits and throwbacks on Nova.
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5: 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Yes, right now, rush into National Tiles for our famous half-price annual clearance on beautiful national wall and floor clearance.